New music from Death Cab for Cutie on 91.3 WYEP, Punching the Flowers, and started off the top of the hour with music from The Killers, Smile Like You Mean It. Hi, good evening. I am Erin Dawes. Welcome to The Block Party. It has been a while since I've hosted The Block Party. I'm excited to be here. I love The Block Party. I mean, I love being here anyway, but this is one of my favorite shows. So I will be here until midnight. Music coming up this hour, I am playing Rostam, also Jack White, as well as Heartless Bastards, so stick around. Hey, our next free show in the WYEP Neighborhood Concert Series is coming up on Friday, August 14th at Allegheny River Trail Park in collaboration with their summer concert series. Join us for Portland Americana band Fruition. Pittsburgh's own Donora will open the show. All Neighborhood Concert Series shows are all ages and open to the public. 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You can find all the details on our website at wyep.org/neighborhood. Here's new music from Rat Boys, The World So Madly.

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That is new music from Chuck Dinosaur on 91.3 WYEP. Technicolor Collisions is the name of that tune. That comes from their new album, Electric Biscuit. That sounds a lot like Black Moth Super Rainbow. Of course, if you don't know who they are from Pittsburgh. And they sound a lot like that with the, you know, electronic component. Anyway, but that is music from Chuck Dinosaur. Before that was Broken Social Scene with Can't Find My Heart. And the latest from Rat Boys, The World So Madly. Hey, now is the time to shape the sound of WYEP's next big countdown. We want to know what songs you think are the greatest of all time. You can vote up to 20 songs and listen for your picks when the countdown airs in September. 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I'm Erin Dawes. Thanks so much for tuning in to the Blog Party tonight. Next up is music from Rostam. Of course, Rostam is the former member of Vampire Weekend. He has a new solo album out. Here is the track from the album, Back of a Truck, on 91.3 WYEP.

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A message from your friends at WYEP.

New music from Jack White on 91.3 WYEP. That is Dollar Bill. Of course, Jack White will be back in town playing at Citizens Live at the Wiley on November 12th. Modest Mouse before that, The Ground Walks with A Time in a Box. Also heard from Fiery Furnaces, I'm Gonna Run. And new music from Rostam with Back of a Truck. Every month, WYEP spotlights essential artists in our library to help expand your musical discovery. Benjamin Gibbard is turning 50 this Tuesday, and we're celebrating the indie rock frontman with songs from Death Cab for Cutie and the Postal Service every hour from 6 a.m. to 6 p.m. At 7, join Joey Spehar for an hour-long deep dive into nearly 30 years of music from Ben. It is our next Essential Artist Day with Benjamin Gibbard this Tuesday on 91.3 WYEP. We're going to go back 10 years to Polisa. They are a synth-pop alternative band from Minneapolis. Here's their tune, Lime Habit.

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on 91.3 WYEP. That's going back to the year 2019, pre-COVID. Remember that time? That is their tune, Moderation. Before that was Heartless Bastards with Down in the Canyon. Also, new music from Bridget Calls Me Baby with I Danced with Another Love in My Dream. And Polisa started off that set with Lime Habit. Next up is new music from Arlo Parks. This is called Beams on 91.3 WYEP.

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You just heard new music from Francis of Delirium on 91.3 WYEP that is called Higher from their album Run Run Pure Beauty. And started off the top of the hour with Andrew Bird with Capital Crimes. Hi, good evening. I'm Erin Dawes. I am here tonight for the block party. Excited to be here. I love the block party, which means I will be here until midnight. Music coming up in this hour. I am playing Kings of Leon, Kurt Vile, as well as Weezer later on. And here at WYEP, we're always looking for more ways to keep you connected to our music scene in Pittsburgh. And with the Local 913, our monthly feature, we are shining a spotlight on some of the best artists making music in our city. Our Local 913 artist for August is Appalachian folk band The Laurel Lowlifes. 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

0: 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It's our next Essential Artist Day with Ben Gibbert this Tuesday on 91.3 WYEP.
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That is Slowpoke on 91.3 WYEP. New music from them. That is called Better Man. From their upcoming album, Melody, it is coming out on September 18th. Genesis Owusu with Gold Chains. And the latest from Yard Act with New Beginnings. Our next free show in the WYEP Neighborhood Concert Series is coming up Friday, August 14th at Allegheny River Trail Park in collaboration with their summer concert series. Join us for Portland Americana band Fruition. Pittsburgh's own Denora will open the show. All Neighborhood Concert Series shows are all ages and open to the public. Food trucks will be on site starting at 5 p.m. and music begins at 7. Find details at wyep.org/neighborhood. I'm Erin Dawes. Thanks so much for tuning into the Block Party tonight. Next up is Kings of Leon. This is Super Soaker.

0: Join WYEP in Aspinwall for our Neighborhood Concert Series event on Friday, August 14th at Allegheny River Trail Park. Our headliner is the folk and bluegrass-inspired roots rock group Fruition.
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That is the latest from Kurt Vile on 91.3 WYEP, Chance to Bleed, from his new album, Philadelphia's Been Good to Me. Also heard from Yola Tango with Also Haim with The Wire, that goes back to their 2013 album, Days Are Gone. And Kings of Leon with Super Soaker. Hey, now is the time to shape the sound of WYEP's next big countdown. We want to know what songs you think are the greatest of all time. 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I know that's difficult. I've been trying to whittle this down. You just got to try. 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Voting is now open by going to our website at WYEP.org/countdown. 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
1: When we started up this project, we were looking at our set list and I was like, you know, guys, we just need a fun drinking song. 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

0: That is new music from Weezer on 91.3 WYEP. That song features the band Wednesday. That is the tune We Might As Well Be Strangers from the new album Weezer, the Gold Album, and that's coming out on August 21st. Purity Ring before that with Push Pull, and Beach Bunny with Cloud Nine. Next up is new music from Genesis Owusu. This is Human Again.
1: Get up, up off the dance floor. Get up and scream my name. 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

You just heard Leaky Lee on 91.3 WYEP. That is Get Some from 2011. Also, Cage the Elephant, new music from them with Beaches in Tennessee. Hi, good evening. I'm Erin Dawes. I am here for the Block Party filling in. It's great to be here. Hope you're all having a good Thursday so far. Coming up this hour, I have music from Hot Chip, Phoebe Bridgers, as well as Poster Child. So stick around for that. Hey, every month, WYEP spotlights essential artists in our library to help expand your musical discovery. Benjamin Gibbard is turning 50 this Tuesday, and we're celebrating the indie rock frontman with songs from Death Cab for Cutie and The Postal Service every hour from 6 a.m. to 6 p.m. At 7, join Joey Spehar for an hour-long deep dive into nearly 30 years of music from Ben. It's our next Essential Artist Day with Benjamin Gibbard this Tuesday on 91.3 WYEP. Temples has new music out from the album Bliss. 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
1: That is music from Joe on 91.3 WYEP that is called Delicia. And Joe is the stage name for actor-musician Joe Keery, who plays Steve Harrington on Stranger Things. Yep, that's a little bit of tidbit information on that. Before that was Hot Chip with Out at the Pictures. Also, Ron Gallo with Love Supreme, Work Together. And new music from Temples with Vendetta. 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Here's new music from Steve Lacy from the album, Oh Yeah? This is The Feeling.

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Our headliner is modern soul and R&B singer Devin Gilfillian. Music begins at 5 p.m. with two Pittsburgh artists, Zach Keim and Deja Monet. All shows in the series are all ages and open to the public. 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

That is Michigander on 91.3 WYEP. Giving Up is the name of that tune, going back to the 2024 album, Michigander. Also, new music from Phoebe Bridgers, Lost Boys. That is from the upcoming album, Lost Weekend. That is due out on August 14th. Also heard from Claude with Guard Down, and new music from Steve Lacy with The Feeling. I'm Erin Dawes. Thanks so much for tuning in tonight on The Block Party. Our next free show in the Neighborhood Concert Series is coming up on Friday, August 14th at Allegheny River Trail Park in collaboration with their summer concert series. Join us for Portland Americana band Fruition. Pittsburgh's own Denora will open the show. All Neighborhood Concert Series shows are all ages and open to the public. Food trucks will be on site starting at 5 p.m. and music begins at 7. Find details at wyep.org/neighborhood. Here's some music from Angel Olsen going back to 2016 from the album My Woman. This is Give It Up.

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Benjamin Gibbard is turning 50 this Tuesday.

You just heard music from Pittsburgh's own Poster Child on 91.3 WYEP. That is Michael's Sword. Kevin Morby before that with his latest 100,000. And that comes from the album Little Wide Open. And started that set off with Angel Olsen with Give It Up. Next up is new music from US3 from their new album Snack, Crackle, and Bop. This is their new tune Cool Cat on 91.3 WYEP.

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You just heard music from the Scottish band Churches on 91.3 WYEP. I got to see them a few years ago. They came to Pittsburgh and played at Stage AE. That was great. I'd like to see them again. From their 2015 album, Every Open Eye, that was Leave a Trace. And started off the top of the hour with Oh He Dead with their latest More Than I Needed. Hi, good evening. I am Erin Dawes. Thank you so much for tuning in to the Block Party tonight. Music coming up this hour, I have Grizzly Bear, Sylvan Esso, as well as the band out of Indianapolis that I was introduced to last year, Wishy. They've got some new music coming up, so stick around for that. Now is the time to shape the sound of WYEP's next big countdown. We want to know what songs you think are the greatest of all time. 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Voting is now open at WYEP.org/countdown. Here's music from the band Dead. This is Stars.

0: Join WYEP in Aspinwall for our Neighborhood Concert Series event on Friday, August 14th at Allegheny River Trail Park. 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
0: Food and drinks will be available starting at 5, and music begins at 7 with Pittsburgh band Denora. 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

New music from Lucy Dacus on 91.3 WYEP. That is Planting Tomatoes. Of course, she is one third of Boy Genius. And you know, Phoebe Bridgers just released a new song. So I'm just waiting for Julian Baker to release something new. I mean, she doesn't have to, but that would be kind of cool, right? I think they're all individually wonderful musicians, individually with their solo projects, but then together they're also amazing. So yeah, new music from Lucy Dacus. Before that was Grizzly Bear with Morning Sound, Panda Bear and Sonic Boom. That is A Question of When. That is new music from them. And music from Dead with the song Stars. Every month, WYEP spotlights essential artists in our library to help expand your musical discovery. Benjamin Gibbard is turning 50 this Tuesday, and we're celebrating the indie rock frontman with songs from Death Cab for Cutie and the Postal Service every hour from 6 a.m. to 6 p.m. And then at 7, join Joey Spehar for an hour-long deep dive into nearly 30 years of music from Ben. It's our next Essential Artist Day with Benjamin Gibbard this Tuesday on 91.3 WYEP. Here's a band out of Sydney, Australia. They are a trio. They are called DMAs. This is their song Laced on 91.3 WYEP.

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1: When we started up this project, we were looking at our set list and I was like, you know, guys, we just need a fun drinking song. 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

Arctic Monkeys on 91.3 WYEP. That goes back to the 2018 album Tranquility Base Hotel and Casino. That is 4 out of 5. Also, new music from Sylvan Esso. That is Hot Slob. The new album Owl Infinity is coming out September 11th. Dayglow before that with Can I Call You Tonight? And music from DMAs with Laced. At WYEP, we're always looking for more ways to keep you connected to our music scene in Pittsburgh. And with the Local 913, our new monthly feature, we're shining a spotlight on some of the best artists making music in our city. 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

along with Chet Vincent and the music industry, Mirabelle Skipworth, Casting Guffey of My Politic, and Lindsay Libro, plus bluegrass sets from Slag Mountain in between performances. Music starts at 2. 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

That is new music from the Indianapolis band Wishy on 91.3 WYEP. Lovesick is the name of that song from their album Nature's Pill. It's coming out on October 2nd. I was introduced to Wishy in April of 2025 on National Record Store Day. I was in Indianapolis that day, and I got to see them perform live at a local record store. I don't remember the name of the store, unfortunately, but it was the first time I saw them, and I was hooked, and I'm very happy to see that we are now playing their music here at WYEP. Before that was Wise Blood with Every Day, and Julia Jacklin with her latest Get Away From Me, I Think I'll Love You Soon. All right, well, I am wrapping it up here. Thank you all so much for tuning in tonight. Whew, it's a long shift. It's always good to be here at the block party, though. But I am going to fill in a few more songs to round out the hour, including the latest from the Allergies. This is called All the Time on Pittsburgh's independent music source, 91.3 WYEP.

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1: When we started up this project, we were looking at our set list and I was like, you know, guys, we just need a fun drinking song. 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

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Benjamin Gibbert is turning 50 this Tuesday, and we're celebrating the indie rock frontman with songs from Death Cab for Cutie and the Postal Service every hour from 6 a.m. to 6 p.m. Then at 7, join me, Joey Spihar, for an hour-long deep dive into nearly three decades of his music. It's our next Essential Artist Day with Ben Gibbert, this Tuesday on 91.3 WYEP.

AEP in Carnegie for our Neighborhood Concert Series event on Saturday, September 19th at the Andrew Carnegie Free Library and Music Hall. Our headliner is up-and-coming singer-songwriter Blessing Jolie. Doors open at 5:30, and music begins at 7 with Clinton Clegg of Pittsburgh band The Common Heart. All shows in the series are all ages and open to the public. 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

0: Join WYEP in Aspinwall for our Neighborhood Concert Series event on Friday, August 14th at Allegheny River Trail Park. 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
1: And my heart beats slower as the candles burn lower. When there ain't too much left of me now.
0: Food and drinks will be available starting at 5, and music begins at 7, with Pittsburgh band Denora. 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
1: When we started up this project, we were looking at our set list and I was like, you know, guys, we just need a fun drinking song. We just need something that, like, if people don't like folk, if they don't like Americana, or they're not into Stomp and Holler, like, it's just something that's going to make them want to dance and listen and just have some fun with us.
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1: In Candy's room, there are pictures of her heroes on the wall. 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

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Music starts at 2. 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

Smoke some beer. It's the Laurel Lowlifes here at WYEP this morning. August is the name of the song, and they are our August local 913 artist here at WYEP. Means we're going to be playing that track all month long, and you can even check out a live and direct session the Laurel Lowlifes did here at our WYEP studios. 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Local 913. We heard from the police in there, too. Well, good morning. My name is Andy. I'm here for Joey. 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The annual summer concert series continues with Buffalo Rose on Tuesday, August 11th in the Priory Hotel's Garden Courtyard. 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We'll hear from Sylvanesso in a new track this hour. Sam Fender and Olivia Dean teaming up, too. And also new stuff from Death Cab for Cutie. Tame Impala here. WYEP.

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I know. From the state of Texas, her name is Blessing Jolie here at WYEP. The new song is Growing Pains. Blessing Jolie coming to town for one of our neighborhood concert shows. Yeah, we're bringing her in September 19th at the Andrew Carnegie Free Library and Music Hall in Carnegie. You can get all sorts of information about those neighborhood concert shows at our website, specifically WYEP.org/neighborhood. And let me remind you, as we always do, those shows, they're completely free. Great time to bring out the family. We also heard from The Laws with There She Goes, Tame Impala. The song is Let It Happen. 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Sam Fender and Olivia Dean coming up. Also, one from Sylvan Esso from about 9 years ago. This is Joe Cocker, Feeling All Right on WYEP.

0: Each month on WYEP, we amplify an artist from the Pittsburgh music scene on the local 913. 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
1: When we started up this project, we were looking at our set list and I was like, you know, guys, we just need a fun drinking song. 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

enjoyed a lot. I'm excited to hear more from her. Called the song called Like a Rembrandt, Pete Yorn with Life on a Chain, and Death Cab for Cutie. Stone Over Water, the new release is called I Built You a Tower, and on Tuesday of next week, we are going to have our next Essential Artist Day here at WYEP, the one for August, and it's going to feature Benjamin Gibbard. Now, Benjamin Gibbard is the lead singer of the band Death Cab for Cutie, also the lead singer of the band The Postal Service. He's done some solo work, too. We're going to be playing songs from Benjamin Gibbard's career all day long, 6 a.m. to 6 p.m., one song each hour. Then at 7 p.m., Joey's going to do a deep dive into his career. That's on Tuesday next week. Here at WYEP, we have music coming up soon from Pittsburgh's own Northside. We'll hear from Gladys Knight and the Pips. And around 7:20 or so, we're going to get to that daily feedback topic for the day. Kacey Musgraves will be here in town in about a month. She's playing over at PPG Paints Arena. This track is Mexico Honey at WYEP.

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Man, sometimes, you know, sometimes how you just a song hits like perfectly, like it's just the right time of day. I was sitting here in the on-air studio by myself, a couple sips of coffee in, and that song was just perfect. Gladys Knight and the Pips, of course, with Midnight Train to Georgia here at WYEP. We also heard from Pittsburgh's own North Side, their latest called T-Bone. Well, good morning, everyone. I am Andy here for Joey for a little while, actually, like next week, too. He's taking some well-earned time off. Cloudy today, high of 84, currently 69 degrees. Very, very good chance of some rain later on. 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The festival features live entertainment, Italian food, and a kids' zone. 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Some music coming up from Bob Dylan. We'll hear a brand new one from Weezer where they're teaming up with the band Wednesday. And we're going to get to your daily feedback topic. That should be around 7:25 or so. Jim James of My Morning Jacket. He does solo work now and again. And, well, he is right now. He's got a full length coming out at the end of the month. This one called Come Again at WYEP.

Every month, WYEP spotlights essential artists in our library to help expand your musical discovery. Benjamin Gibbert is turning 50 this Tuesday, and we're celebrating the indie rock frontman with songs from Death Cab for Cutie and the Postal Service every hour from 6 a.m. to 6 p.m. Then at 7, join me, Joey Spihar, for an hour-long deep dive into nearly three decades of his music. It's our next Essential Artist Day with Ben Gibbert this Tuesday on 91.3 WYEP.

Weezer with something new here at the kick drum at the end there. It always surprises me a bit. Weezer with something new here at WYEP. We Might As Well Be Strangers. They team up on that track with the band Wednesday. Weezer's going to have a new full length out in a couple weeks. Eurythmics in there too with Sweet Dreams Are Made of This, a song that's music video scared the bejesus out of me when I was a little kid. I was in the 80s, just I remember sitting down on TV, and when that video would come on, I'd be like, oh man, I don't want to watch this. They were like sitting in a war room or something, and then they were also sitting out in a pasture with no expression on their face. It looked like they just wanted to do me harm. Creepy, man. Creepy. Bob Dylan, too, was in there. And Jim James, brand new stuff from the lead singer of My Morning Jacket. The song is Come Again. I am Andy, the one who's scared of the Eurythmics. I'm here for Joey. 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

All right, daily feedback time here at WYEP. I'm going to give you a topic. And based on that topic, we would like some song suggestions from you for Kyle to play back at about 12:20. He'll play back three of them. Today, tragedy struck the band Ween in 2002 when their drummer, Claude Coleman Jr., he was severely injured in a car crash that left him with a broken back and pelvis. Now, he miraculously was back with them by December of that year. Coleman, he became the drummer of Ween in 1994. He still is to this day. So today, let's drive safely, of course, first and foremost. But also, let's suggest some other musicians who have been involved in car accidents. You can give those over on social media. As I said, Kyle, sift through them and playback three. Again, around 12:20. We got music from Jane's Addiction coming up, and we got one from Margaret Glaspy as well. This is Hozier. Almost Sweet Music. Here at WYEP. Good morning.

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Our headliner is up-and-coming singer-songwriter Blessing Jolie. Doors open at 5:30 and music begins at 7 with Clinton Clegg of Pittsburgh band The Common Heart. All shows in the series are all ages and open to the public. The Neighborhood Concert Series is presented by Clearview Federal Credit Union and by Aetna Better Health Kids, a CHIP health plan. 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

Margaret Glaspie here at WYEP. I'm enjoying that song more and more each time I hear it. Michigan is the name of the track. It is on a new release that is out today. Jane's Addiction in there with Been Caught Stealing. Did you ever steal anything? Like, you know, we're talking like teenage years or like younger. I had a couple friends who'd like maybe steal like candy bars. But honestly, not me. Like, even the suggestion of it at that age, I would like break out in a cold sweat. I was a good kid. That's what I'm going to take away from it. Hozier in there, too, with Almost Sweet Music, all here at Pittsburgh's independent music source. We are WYEP. 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Music's coming up from Marshall Crenshaw. Also, Brandi Carlile with a new one. And we'll get to a news update from WESA2. This is the Flaming Lips. I remember when this song came out back in 2002, I was an overnight host here at WYEP. And the whole station was just like floored by this song. Do you realize? Here, it's WYEP.

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0: It's new from Brandi Carlile called Life on the Run here at WYEP. Also, Marshall Crenshaw and the Flaming Lips with Do You Realize? Well, we're going to take a short break here from the music and bring in Jeremy Scott from 90.5 WESA, Pittsburgh's independent news station, for a news update. Good morning, Jeremy.
1: All right, Andy, thanks. Here's a look at what's happening in WESA News. Hundreds of people packed the fire hall in Hanover.

0: hopes to build a massive computing campus and a gas-fired power plant in an industrial park near the pavilion at Star Lake. Now, the township hasn't made a decision about whether to grant the project a permit and will continue hearing plans on August 31st. Pennsylvania Attorney General Dave Sunday has joined a number of top prosecutors who want Congress to keep in place a ban that soon will take effect on intoxicating hemp products. Last year, Congress voted to close a loophole that previously allowed companies to extract a less intoxicating chemical from hemp called CBD if levels of mind-altering substances remain low. That loophole is set to be closed this fall, and cannabis advocates are asking for more regulation instead. The longtime minor league affiliate of the Pittsburgh Penguins, the Wheeling Nailers, have a new NHL team they'll feed. The Nailers announced yesterday they've signed a 2-year agreement with the Columbus Blue Jackets. That move comes after the Pens last month severed ties with the ECHL affiliate after 28 years of partnership.
1: Thanks, Jeremy. This is WYEP. 72 degrees outside, a high today of 84. We're going to get to some music very soon from the likes of Fruition, a band that's coming to town for one of our neighborhood concert shows. Tell you more about that real soon. And also something from INXS. Leon Bridges here with something new. This is a lot of fun. It's called Beyond at WYEP.

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Well, the band's name is Fruition. The song, I'm Not Afraid, here at WYEP. You're going to get a chance next weekend to see those guys live and for free because they're coming for one of our neighborhood concert shows. Yes, Fruition is playing at the Allegheny River Trail Park in Aspinwall on Friday, August 14th, literally a week from today. They have a new release coming out at the end of this month. Hey, if you any information you want additionally about those neighborhood concert shows, it's all available at WYEP.org/neighborhood. In excess in there, too, we heard The One Thing. 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I'm Andy. I'm here for Joey. We got music, new stuff from Billy Strings coming up, Modest Mouse 2. This is The Revivalists, WYEP.

0: Join WYEP in Aspinwall for our Neighborhood Concert Series event on Friday, August 14th at Allegheny River Trail Park. Our headliner is the folk and bluegrass-inspired roots rock group Fruition.
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It's Billy Strings with something brand new here at WYEP. Burn at the Other End is the track. It's going to be on a full length coming out at the end of this month. 10,000 Maniacs with the hit Candy Everybody Wants, and the Revivalists' Wish I Knew You, a track from about 10 years ago. I'm Andy here for Joey. Thanks for tuning in. Hey, next week we're going to have our next live and direct session right here at WYEP. It's with the band Old Crow Medicine Show. They're opening for the Zach Brown Band at the PPG Paints Arena that night, but they're going to stop by WYEP for a live performance and interview in the afternoon. They have a new release called Union Made. It features a number of guest appearances, including the likes of Molly Tuttle, Jesse Wells, and Del McCoury. We'll hear some songs from the record the band calls their love letter to America when Old Crow Medicine Show stops by. That's happening again next week on Thursday at about 1:15 in the afternoon. 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Some music from Modest Mouse, a new one coming up very soon. Here's something from Aretha Franklin.

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1: When we started up this project, we were looking at our set list and I was like, you know, guys, we just need a fun drinking song. 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

It's Moby here at WYEP, getting some help on that one from Gwen Stefani, Southside, from all the way back in the 90s here at WYEP, Modest Mouse with Picking Dragons Pockets. Modest Mouse is going to be in town at Citizens Live at the Wiley on October 10th, and then also Aretha Franklin in there, 1972, and Rock Steady. I'm Andy, here for Joey. 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Presenting an evening with St. Lucia at Mr. Small's Theater on August 14th. Other shows coming to Mr. Small's include The Mountain Goats on August 16th and Margaret Glaspie, the I Am Both tour with Anna Tivel, September 18th. Tickets are available at ticketweb.com. The Red Hot Chili Peppers are coming up. Joni Mitchell, too, and we'll get to a news update from WESA. Jack White right now. This new one's called Dollar Bill. It's WYEP.

Every month, WYEP spotlights essential artists in our library to help expand your musical discovery. Benjamin Gibbert is turning 50 this Tuesday, and we're celebrating the indie rock frontman with songs from Death Cab for Cutie and the Postal Service every hour from 6 a.m. to 6 p.m. Then at 7, join me, Joey Spihar, for an hour-long deep dive into nearly three decades of his music. It's our next Essential Artist Day with Ben Gibbert this Tuesday on 91.3 WYEP.

0: Joni Mitchell raised on robbery here at WYEP. Red Hot Chili Peppers were in there too. We heard from James and their big hit song from 1993, Laid. And Jack White, it's new, it's called Dollar Bill. Taking a short break right now to bring in WESA and Jeremy Scott for a news update. Hey, Jeremy.
1: All right, Andy, thanks. Here's a look at what's happening in WESA News. Hundreds of people packed the fire hall in Hanover Township, west of Pittsburgh this week, for a contentious hearing on a proposed data center. Texas-based Prime Data Centers hopes to build a massive computing campus and a gas-fired power plant in an industrial park near the pavilion at Star Lake. Now, the township hasn't made a decision about whether to grant the project a permit and will continue hearing plans on August 31st. Pennsylvania Attorney General Dave Sunday has joined a number of top prosecutors who want Congress to keep in place a ban that soon will take effect on intoxicating hemp products. Last year, Congress voted to close a loophole that previously allowed companies to extract a less intoxicating chemical from hemp called CBD if levels of mind-altering substances remain low. That loophole is set to be closed this fall, and cannabis advocates are asking for more regulation instead. The longtime minor league affiliate of the Pittsburgh Penguins, the Wheeling Nailers, have a new NHL team they'll feed. The Nailers announced yesterday they've signed a two-year agreement with the Columbus Blue Jackets. That move comes after the Pens last month severed ties with the ECHL affiliate after 28 years of partnership. And the Pirates lost yesterday 5-2 to the Milwaukee Brewers. The New York Mets come to town this weekend for a series, and it gets underway tonight at PNC Park. And that's a look at WESA News. Andy?
0: Hey, thanks, Jeremy. Currently 74 degrees outside, a high today of 84, cloudy, rain very, very possible later on. We're going to hear some music pretty soon from Low Cut Connie, a new one. We'll hear some Neil Young, too. And we got your Dwelling on the Past coming up at just a little after 9 o'clock. This is BB Stockwell. It's When You Know here at WYEP.

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Neil Young with Cinnamon Girl, a song never gets old for me. I think it's the guitars and it's the hand claps. It's the two of them together. Puts it over the edge. It's Neil Young here at WYEP. Low Cut Connie with something new. Can't be wrong. Low Cut Connie going to be strolling through Pittsburgh, playing a show in October, October 22nd, at Mr. Small's in Millville. I'm Andy. This is WYEP here for Joey. Support for WYEP.

0: He was
1: in Denver. He was leaving the Denver Botanical Gardens, where he had just performed his latest concert on a tour he was doing with Suzanne Vega, when his van was ambushed in an attempted carjacking. A bullet grazed the driver's chin and then lodged in Cohn's temple, just like a centimeter short of breaking through his skull. He not only survives, but the physical damage is minimal and he's able to leave the hospital the next day. But it has to be just, I can't even imagine. Yeah, crazy, crazy day for Mark Cohn. He even writes a couple songs about it for his next release. Here's Mark Cohn with, well, his signature song. It's Walking in Memphis, Dwelling on the Past, here at WYEP.

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Tuesday at 5:30 p.m., there's a paint and sip class in Market Square. Registration is required. Next Wednesday at noon, Shore Thing hosts a kinetic sculpture making workshop with local artist Mackenzie O'Connor. And next Saturday from 10 until 2 p.m., the Pittsburgh Cultural Trust hosts a family fest at Arts Landing. 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

It's 91.3 WYEP, and Bridget Calls Me Baby, the song's I Can Take the Sun Out of the Sky, which really fits things today. It's pouring rain right now here on the south side of Pittsburgh. It's going to be a high of about 83, currently 74. We also heard in there from Robert Plant and Alison Krauss with Going Gone, Gone, Gone, and Mark Cohn was our Dwelling on the Past for today, this day back in 2005. Mark Cohn was shot in the head, but thankfully survived with minimal damage. He was able to leave the hospital the next day. Hey, I'm Andy. It's WYEP. 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The bike ride curates three fully supported bike routes around the city and ends with food, beer, and fun for all ages. Registration at pedalpgh.org. Well, we here at WYEP on Tuesday are going to be doing our next Essential Artist Day, and it is with Benjamin Gibbard. You might know him best as the lead singer of Death Cab for Cutie, also lead singer of the Postal Service. He's done some solo work as well. We're going to be having a song from Benjamin's career every hour from 6 a.m. to 6 p.m., and then at 7, you can join Joey Spehar for an hour-long deep dive into nearly 30 years of music from Ben. It's our next Essential Artist Day. Again, Ben Gibbard this Tuesday right here at WYEP. Counting Crows very soon. This is Johnny Marr. He's got some new solo work, and it's a song called Spin here at WYEP.

Allie says she's one in a million. Other people tend to agree. From her fishnet luck to her platform chucks, she's a fading Miss American dream.

Join WYEP in Monroeville for our Neighborhood Concert Series event on Saturday, August 29th at Tall Trees Amphitheater. Our headliner is modern soul and R&B singer Devin Gilfillian. Music begins at 5 p.m. with two Pittsburgh artists, Zach Keim and Deja Monet. All shows in the series are all ages and open to the public. 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

Yep, yep, yow, from Caroline Rose here at WYEP. Also, something from The Cure in there. We heard from Counting Crows, the song Spaceman in Tulsa. That's the edited version. If you listen to the actual version on the release, there's a lot of cursing on it. Johnny Marr as well with something brand new. The song is called Spin. 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Our daily feedback topic today has to do with back in the year 2002, Claude Coleman Jr., the drummer for the band Ween, was severely injured in a car crash. It left him with a broken back and pelvis. He did make a miraculous recovery and just a few months later was back behind the drums for the band. He's been the drummer since 1994. So today, let's, of course, drive safely and also suggest some other musicians who have been involved in car accidents. That can include bus accidents. Unfortunately, we know that has happened as well in the history of music. You can give those suggestions over on social media. Kyle, he's sifting through them. He'll play back three at about 12:20. Men at Work coming up and a brand new one from Cage the Elephant. Wise Blood here in 2022. My favorite release, or one of my favorites of that year, was hers called And in the Darkness, Hearts Aglow. This is Grapevine. For man.

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If WYEP has been a meaningful part of your life, this month is an opportunity to think about the legacy you'd like to leave. 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

The late, great Sharon Jones there with the Dap Kings on Nobody's Baby here at WYEP. We also heard from Cage the Elephant. That's a brand new one called Beaches in Tennessee. Men at Work as well. And Wise Blood. Great release from 2022 is hers, called And in the Darkness, Hearts Again. We heard Grapevine. I'm Andy. It's WYEP. Kyle's going to be in a few minutes to take you through more of this cloudy, rainy Friday. He's got a new at noon coming up from the UK artist Freak Slug. He'll also get to your daily feedback at about 12:20. And he's got key tracks at 1 p.m., rounding out a week of tracks from one of my favorite bands of all time, that being The Clash. We're going to hear something from the band Gorillaz here in just a few minutes. Tori Silver is from right here in the Pittsburgh area, and she's pretty awesome. Got a great song here that's called Microwave. It's on WYEP.

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0: That's Lost Boys from Phoebe Bridgers on WYEP. The new album will be out a week from today. Definitely on my listening list for next weekend. Lost Weekend is the name of the album that'll be out next Friday. There are a whole bunch of great records that came out today, and it looks like for the next couple of weeks as well. Lost Boys from Phoebe Bridgers, her first in about 7 years. Don't do me like that. Tom Petty and the Heartbreakers off of Damn the Torpedoes. As we get the midday started for this Friday, support for WYEP comes from our members and from the Heinz History Center, presenting their annual bocce tournament and festival on Saturday, August 8th. 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That's a great listen. Genesis Owusu has come up with another great album called Red Star Woo and the Worldwide Scourge. Here is Human Again.
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Here's a new one from Charlie Crockett. The much-discussed Clovis album has finally come out once again. The Hallelujah Trail is the name of the tune from Mr. Charlie Crockett, who's been quite prolific, not only writing but putting out a trilogy of concept albums last year, and this is his latest. Dave Matthews Band, So Much to Say, and Genesis Owusu brought us Human Again. That's a brand-new song from the new album that is now out. It's 10:20. Good morning. And showers and thunderstorms will be the story today and tonight. Looks like tomorrow morning as well with a little clearing. Showers likely tomorrow. And Sunday looks like the best day of the weekend with sunny skies and a high around 85 degrees. Hi there. Kyle with you till 2 o'clock this afternoon. Got a brand new song coming your way like we do every weekday at 12 noon here on WYEP. We'll do some indie rock with the band Freak Slug coming up today on today's New at Noon. 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Here's a little Roxy music to ease you into your Friday on WYEP. Love is the drug. Thank you.

0: Each month on WYEP, we amplify an artist from the Pittsburgh music scene on the local 913. This month, it's the Laurel Lowlifes and their infectious summer song, August, which came about from a place of necessity.
1: When we started up this project, we were looking at our set list, and I was like, you know, guys, we just need a fun drinking song. 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

That's some brand new music from American Aquarium. They're a band from Raleigh, North Carolina, who've been around for a while. And yeah, they definitely sound a bit like The Boss. But history repeats itself on their new album, which is their seventh overall, New Ways to Lose. They're led by guitarist and vocalist BJ Barham. It's pretty much his band. Going to be in town later this month and in for a WYEP live and direct session.

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We finally have a third album on the way from Alabama Shakes after teasing a couple of singles over the last year. It's called I Must Be Dreaming. Here's a new song from it called I Feel Hope Coming.

essential artists in our library to help expand your musical discovery. Benjamin Gibbard is turning 50 this Tuesday, and we're celebrating the indie rock frontman with songs from Death Cab for Cutie and the Postal Service every hour from 6 a.m. to 6 p.m. Then at 7, join me, Joey Spehar, for an hour-long deep dive into nearly three decades of his music. It's our next Essential Artist Day with Ben Gibbard this Tuesday on 91.3 WYEP.

That is music from Mountjoy featuring Gigi Perez on In the Middle from Hope We Have Fun, that 10-year anniversary album from Mountjoy, who came through earlier this summer. And so did Gigi Perez. She opened up for Noah Kahan when he was here a few weeks ago in Pittsburgh. Pompeii, the very first single from the British band Bastille. The Fix with Saved by Zero from 1983. Don't forget, you can get your fix of 80s music tonight from 8 to 10 on We Got the Beat with Bob Studebaker. And the Alabama Shakes new one is called I Feel Hope Coming. It's from the album that'll be out at the end of the month called I Must Be Dreaming. I'm still trying to catch up with releases from last month. There are a whole bunch of ones that came out today and the next couple of weeks as well, as it's a busy July and August for summer releases. It's 10:50, and we've got showers and storms in the area off and on throughout the day. Showers tonight. Looks like the best day of the weekend is Sunday with sunshine and a high around 85 degrees. New at noon today comes from the indie rock band Freak Slug. We'll play the new single. And also, we've got a lot of your regular features coming your way. The Kyle File, the Daily Feedback at 12:20, and Key Tracks wrapping up the week at 1 o'clock with music from The Clash. Here is music from Bleachers and their latest called We Should Talk on 91.3 WYEP.

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Pittsburgh's independent music source.

John Batiste on WYP. What a great show last year here in Pittsburgh. Freedom from the We Are album. It's right here at 91.3 WYEP. And still going strong, The Stones, from the new album Foreign Tongues and In the Stars. Some Bob Marley in the Sound of Music, and the Toronto indie rock band Always, a favorite from the album Anti-Socialites of mine. Anyway, it's called Dreams Tonight here on WYEP. It's 11:08 with a cloudy and rainy one. Kyle keeping you company until 2 o'clock this afternoon. It looks like rain in the forecast for today, possibly a thunderstorm. Showers tonight into tomorrow morning, and then clearing for Sunday with a high of 86 and some sunny skies. Got something really cool on the way this hour. It's a collaborative effort between Panda Bear and Sonic Boom. If you don't know either of them, they're both from... One's from Panda Bear's from Animal Collective. Sonic Boom was in the legendary band Spaceman 3. The collaborative effort is really cool. It's coming up a little bit later on this hour. Plus a new one from Grace Potter on WYEP. 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Feature films are shown on the big screen while the orchestra performs the complete score live. Upcoming films include Harry Potter, How to Train Your Dragon, It's a Wonderful Life, Star Wars, and more. Tickets at PittsburghSymphony.org. So at the end of this month, Devin Gilfillian will be bringing his band and through. Zach Keim is opening up along with Deja Monet for a WYP Neighborhood Concert Series show out of Monroeville at the Tall Trees Amphitheater. Here is Devin Gilfillian's latest called Black Dog Rabbit Hole.

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along with Chet Vincent and the music industry, Mirabelle Skipworth, Casting Guffey of My Politic, and Lindsay Libro, plus bluegrass sets from Slag Mountain in between performances. Music starts at 2. All shows in the series are all ages and open to the public. 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

Some pretty amazing voices from the Womack Sisters. Their debut album will be out a week from today. Simply self-titled. There is Chauffeur here on WYEP. The nieces of Bobby Womack and the granddaughters of Sam Cooke. The Wallflowers with One Headlight, plus Home from Edward Sharp. And Devin Gilfillian brought us Black Dog Rabbit Hole. You'll find out about the Nashville Soul coming up on August the 29th. It's at Tall Trees Amphitheater. Devin Gilfillian and band, part of our WYP Neighborhood Concert Series show. Zach Keim and also Deja Monet will be opening up locally for Devin Gilfillian. Hey, good morning. It's 11:25. Welcome to a Friday. I've got a brand new song from the indie rock band Freak Slug coming up on New at Noon today. The latest from Jesse Wells, and we'll get to the daily feedback right around 12:20 today here on WYEP. 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A release from 2024. 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

I love that one a lot. It's so quickly and weird. Panda Bear and Sonic Boom have teamed up together for another release. It's called A Question of When. Panda Bear's from Animal Collective and Sonic Boom from the legendary band Spaceman 3. And they're working together on this new track here on WYEP. Hope you enjoyed it as much as I did. Bootleg Firecracker, a great song. I remember hearing that one and seeing the band Middle Kids on stage at the WYEP Summer Music Festival a couple of summers ago. And that one played on a beautiful summer night. Mr. Know-It-All from Teddy Swims, and it was Waxahachie's 365. Great song from the Tiger's Blood album here on WYEP from 2024. I remember that one ending up on a best of list so far. And we're doing another best of list that's coming up. We're going to count down the best songs of all time. According to you, you can help make the list, and you can vote on our website at any time for 20 of your favorites of all time. It's wide open at WYEP.org. I sure hope you take part. We've got the daily feedback coming your way at 12:20 today, and we're asking you to suggest songs that other musicians who have been involved in car accidents or motorcycle accidents. Tragedy struck the band Ween today back in 2002 when their drummer was severely injured in a car crash. It left him with a broken back and pelvis. We've got a lot of suggestions so far. You can get yours in on Facebook and also Instagram. 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
1: She hails from Burlington, Vermont, originally Grace Potter, and the new solo record out 2 weeks from today called Trespasser, There Is Love Me Not on WYEP. Just what I needed. Hopefully it was that song from the car.

Avalanche. They are still going strong with the tour that came through Pittsburgh last summer. They're still out on tour for that Aperture album. Just around the corner, brand new song from Freak Slug coming up on New at Noon today here on WYEP. Latest from Jesse Wells next hour. Some music from Australia from the band Royal Otis. And we'll get to the daily feedback, your suggestions on the topic of the day at 12:20 this afternoon. First, it's music from Goose and Good to Be.

Coming up on the Daily Feedback today here on WYEP. We've got three suggestions lined up coming your way in about 10 minutes here on WYEP. Plus a new one from Role Model coming up a little bit later on this hour. Role Model will be playing Pittsburgh this fall for the very first time. And really excited for the new release from Leon Bridges. We'll share the new song later this hour. Support for WYEP comes from our members and from Opus One Productions, presenting an evening with St. Lucia at Mr. Small's Theater on August 14th. Other shows coming to Mr. Small's include The Mountain Goats on August 16th and Margaret Glasby, The I Am Both Tour with Anna Tivel, September 18th. Tickets are available at ticketweb.com. 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
1: When we started up this project, we were looking at our set list and I was like, you know, guys, we just need a fun drinking song. 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

Royal Otis makes some catchy music. Moody is on their breakthrough album that came out in 2025 from that Australian band. The song called Moody from the album Hickey. Leaving Las Vegas, an early one from Sheryl Crow from Tuesday Night Music Club. Came out back in 1993. And Jesse Wells at the top of the set. Won't You Come Out Tonight? It's from the album Masks Off. Jesse Wells back with his band in Pittsburgh on October 20th for a show. Details on our concert calendar at WYEP.org/concerts. And interesting that I played Sheryl Crow next to Jesse Wells. Really soon, there's going to be a new announcement of a Sheryl Crow record, and they've done a duet together that's a rock and roll track on the new album. That's Sheryl Crow teaming up with Jesse Wells. In just a moment, we'll get to the daily feedback. Also, new music later this hour from Role Model and the new one from Leon Bridges, all before 1 o'clock. Here at 91.3 WYEP. 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

Daily feedback topic of the day today. We ask you to suggest to some musicians who have been involved in car accidents. The date of 2002 was big because tragedy struck the band Ween, whose drummer got in a pretty serious car accident at the time. Well, a motorcycle accident took the life of Duane Allman. It was 1971. Here are the Allman Brothers Band from Idlewild South.

Always love that band. The Charlatans UK are still together to this day. Can't Get Out of Bed came on the release Up to Our Hips from 1994. Rob Collins was killed in a car accident back in 1996, a couple of years after that record came

came out. Midnight Rider from the Allman Brothers Band and Glenn Hansard. I'd be missing something if I didn't play a song from Glenn Hansard, who we lost a couple of weeks ago to a motorcycle accident in Dublin. Here is Roll On Slow, the daily feedback for today. Thanks for the request.

From 2018, Glenn Hansard, daily feedback suggestion for today from Between Two Shores, that is Roll On Slow here at 91.3 WYEP. Hey, good afternoon. It's 12:32. We're experiencing some cloudy skies today, hazy conditions, some rain, possibility of a thunderstorm, showers tonight. Should clear off by Sunday with sunny skies and a high of 86 degrees expected. Some music on the way from Regina Spektor. We'll also hear a new one from Leon Bridges. Really enjoying the new songs that have been released so far from Happiness Anytime. And the new album, by the way, produced by the UK outfit known as Jungle for Leon Bridges. And we'll wrap up this week's Key Tracks feature on The Clash coming up at 1 o'clock today. 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Here is High Hopes 3000.

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Tuesday at 5:30 p.m., there's a paint and sip class in Market Square. Registration is required. Next Wednesday at noon, Shore Thing hosts a kinetic sculpture making workshop with local artist Mackenzie O'Connor. And next Saturday from 10 until 2 p.m., the Pittsburgh Cultural Trust hosts a family fest at Arts Landing. That includes performances, story time, and a dance party. More details at WYEP.org/cityguide.

That's a great song from Michigander from the new album Over Before You Know It. Came out a couple of Fridays ago and Freaking Out here on WYEP. Back for a show this fall here in Pittsburgh. Of course, headlined the WYEP Summer Music Festival at the end of June. Dave Edmonds with the classic from the album Rockpile. And Fidelity was the first single ever heard from Regina Spektor. That came out back in 2006. And Role Model's new one is called High Hopes. Chuck Timely and the Hourglass is out as of today. The new album from Role Model playing the show here in Pittsburgh this fall. Leon Bridges has a new album out at the end of September, and their songs are going to be coming out in, waves over the next few weeks. From Happiness Anytime, here is Light the Way from Leon Bridges.

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Mr. Philadelphia, he has a day named after him, and Philadelphia's been good to me is the new album from Kurt Vile and Chance to Bleed here on WYEP, plus Clampdown wrapping up the five key tracks of The Clash this week, one off the seminal album from 1979, London Calling, here on WYEP. 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U2 returning with a full-length album late this year. Not named yet, or we don't know the release date either, but we'll get to the new single, Street of Dreams. And Rhiannon Giddens is back with her first solo record of new material in quite some time. And we'll check out a new song from Sylvanesso. Definitely a departure from their earlier sounds. It doesn't sound like anything they've done before. That's on the way in just a few minutes here on WYEP. Rosemary will guide you through this Friday afternoon. Then Clara Kent will kick off your weekend with more bounce at 6 p.m. Speaking of bouncing, here's Vince Staples. His new song is called White Flag.

Every month, WYEP spotlights essential artists in our library to help expand your musical discovery. Benjamin Gibbard is turning 50 this Tuesday, and we're celebrating the indie rock frontman with songs from Death Cab for Cutie and the Postal Service every hour from 6 a.m. to 6 p.m. Then at 7, join me, Joey Spehar, for an hour-long deep dive into nearly three decades of his music. It's our next Essential Artist Day with Ben Gibbard, this Tuesday on 91.3 WYEP.

It's U2 on WYP. Street of Dreams is the brand new single from a forthcoming album that'll be out this fall. And REM, Strange Currencies, off that Monster release, which got a 25th anniversary remix edition about 3 years ago. Vince Staples is back with a new album called Crybaby, and White Flag is the track. He'll be playing the Roxian on November the 6th. Looking forward to that show and many others this fall. By the way, if you need some ideas on some things to do musically this weekend, we've got a concert calendar there that shows what's happening all over the place this weekend and really right through the end of the year. 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The annual summer concert series continues with Buffalo Rose on Tuesday, August 11th in the Priory Hotel's Garden Courtyard, featuring live music, food, and drinks. 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So Rhiannon Giddens will soon put out Hope is the Thing with Feathers. That's her new album. Here is Carolina Rain from Rhiannon Giddens.

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Our headliner is up-and-coming singer-songwriter Blessing Jolie. Doors open at 5:30 and music begins at 7 with Clinton Clegg of Pittsburgh band The Common Heart. All shows in the series are all ages and open to the public. 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

That's new from Sylvan Esso. Hot Slob is the name of the track from the forthcoming album out on September the 11th from that North Carolina duo that have definitely been in the electro pop soul out area for a long time and definitely sounding a little bit more like Wet Leg on this new single. That's Sylvan Esso. Stereo MC's a great track from 1992. Mike Doty's 27 Jennifers. He's from the band Soul Coughing, has a 25-year solo career now. And Rhianna Giddens brought us Carolina Rain from a forthcoming new album. It's right here on WYEP. One from 957, a Pittsburgh band, coming up in just a few minutes here on WYEP. And we'll get to the latest from Brother Wallace in just a few minutes. 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

That is music from Brother Wallace from the new album Electric Love. You're the Man from that West Point, Georgia native. The Chain, a classic from Fleetwood Mac. And it was David Gray's Babylon. You can find that on White Ladder. Hard to believe that.

alt R&B, hip hop, and soul coming your way tonight. Plus, We Got the Beat, our all 80s show at 8 o'clock tonight with Bob Studebaker. 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They're opening for Zach Brown Band at PPG Paints Arena that night, and they'll be talking about their new album, Union Made. 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
1: Hey y'all, this is Britt from the Laurel Lowlifes, and this is our song August on WYEP.

August is the name of the song from the Laura Lowlives, WYEP's Local 913 Artist for August. And David Bowie with Heroes. Good afternoon, I'm Rosemary's WYEP. Temperatures in their upper 70s, but boy, that humidity is right up around 80%, so it's sticky out there. It's sticky enough that if you threw yourself against a wall, you'd probably stick. But I don't suggest that you do that. I'm Rosemary. 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The festival includes UB40 featuring Ali Campbell, The Elevators, Tribal Seeds, G-Love, The Hip Abduction.

0: Join WYEP in Aspinwall for our Neighborhood Concert Series event on Friday, August 14th at Allegheny River Trail Park. 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

I guess he gets put into the trough of country music, but country radio doesn't play him. That's Johnny Blue Skies and the Dark Clouds, Mutiny After Midnight. And by the way, Johnny Blue Skies is Sturgill Simpson. Don't Let Go, the name of that one. We also heard Neil Young with that gorgeous, really romantic song, Harvest Moon. And we heard Maggie Rogers with The Kill. I'm Rosemary, and this is WYEP. And support for WYEP comes from our members and from the Heinz History Center, presenting their annual bocce tournament and festival on Saturday, August 8th, held outside of Gate A at Acrisure Stadium. 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Well, we have a neighborhood concert coming up next Friday. I'm really looking forward to Fruition coming in, and they're going to be here in the studios. They're going to perform live about 12:30 that day, give you a sneak preview, and then they're heading out to Allegheny River Trail Park, and that's in collaboration with Allegheny River Trail Park's Summer Concert Series. Denora's opening. It's going to be a good time. Details at WYEP.org/neighborhood. Aretha Franklin, Son of a Preacher Man.

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1: When we started up this project, we were looking at our set list and I was like, you know, guys, we just need a fun drinking song. 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

That is the artist Balin, and the song is Swim. Old 97s, every night is Friday night without you. And we heard from M.T. Jones, I don't understand. We started off with Aretha Franklin. I'm Rosemary. 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And we are really excited. They're coming in to the station to perform live, too, on Thursday at 1:30. So tune in for the band and find out more about old-time medicine, Old Crow Medicine Show, and about where the music comes from. I'm Rosemary. Here comes Death Cab for Cutie, Punching the Flowers.

Every month, WYEP spotlights essential artists in our library to help expand your musical discovery. Benjamin Gibbert is turning 50 this Tuesday, and we're celebrating the indie rock frontman with songs from Death Cab for Cutie and the Postal Service every hour from 6 a.m. to 6 p.m. Then at 7, join me, Joey Spehar, for an hour-long deep dive into nearly three decades of his music. It's our next Essential Artist Day with Ben Gibbert, this Tuesday on 91.3 W.

Getting old, mellowed out there. That's Kacey Musgraves, Rhinestoned. That's from her album Middle of Nowhere, and she'll be in town September 8th to play PPG Paints Arena. John Mayer with Bigger Than My Body, Los Lobos, The Neighborhood. Great album from 1990 from that band from East LA. We also heard Death Cab for Cutie, and you heard there that we're going to be celebrating Ben Gibbard on Tuesday as he celebrates birthday 50. He'll be our essential artist. Catch songs from Ben's catalog throughout the day and an hour-long feature at 7 o'clock on Tuesday night. I'm Rosemary. It's WYEP. Thanks for joining me. Couple of live and direct sessions this coming week. I mentioned the Old Crow Medicine Show joining us on Thursday at 1:30, and at 12:30 on Friday, Fruition's going to give us a sneak preview before they head on over to the Aspen Wall Trail to perform live that evening at 7 o'clock. Right now, we're going to hear from Feeble Little Horse, great Pittsburgh band. This is Rewind.

Never had quite an entry into an album before because I wrote that song first. It introduced this character. I ended up showing that song first to Adam. We recorded it first, and then when we went to sequence the record, it became obvious it should be the first song. And it introduces this guy, and he is someone who became a priest without having faith, without believing in God. And related to that or not, it all came crashing down. After he had a lot of success and built a very robust life with a wife and a family, it sort of all caught up to him. And that's where the record starts, with him trying to figure out what happened and where it all went wrong. And I wrote that one song, and it felt so rich that I just kind of kept coming at it from different angles.

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1: Finn's songs are detail-oriented. He shares his philosophy on the importance of his approach to songwriting.
2: 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I do a podcast called That's How I Remember It. 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

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Gave myself to God for a few years. Built a chapel off the exit on the highway outside Harrisburg. There was all that new development back then. Parishioners would come to me with cakes and little pastries, ask me for my blessing once again. But I couldn't shake the feeling I was faking all the faithfulness, and every single sermon was a fraud. Drifted through the ritual

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To my sisters with their daughter on the fringe of Philadelphia, with their skinny cigarettes and snapping gum. But I'm grateful for the place to stay. I'm caddying on Saturdays. The money's not as good as it was when we were teenagers. Walk back from the golf course, cut through a couple backyards, try to keep my eyes pointed heavenward. In another prior life, the Reverend and his wife sitting in the kitchen making plans, unaware of all the mess

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Music begins at 5 p.m. with two Pittsburgh artists, Zach Keim and Deja Monet. All shows in the series are all ages and open to the public. 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

That is Sting, his first solo album, The Dream of the Blue Turtles, and If You Love Somebody, Set Them Free. We also heard Bully with Days Move Slow, and we heard from Weezer, who have a new album out. I'm Rosemary, it's WYEP, it's just looking out the window. It looks pretty gray out there, looks like more rain on the horizon, moving in from the west, so watch out for that.

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As is the new album from Josiah and the Bonnevilles that's going on. A Tribe Called Quest, Can I Kick It? We heard Bon Iver with Speyside, Jess Williamson in there too. I'm Rosemary. This is WYEP. 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
1: When we started up this project, we were looking at our set list and I was like, you know, guys, we just need a fun drinking song. 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

On Rovia, Field Song here on WYEP. Tom Petty, You Wreck Me. That's from his Wildflowers. It's a solo release from 1994. And we heard Courtney Barnett, Stay in Your Lane. Her new album is called Creature of Habit. And she's on tour. She's going to hit Pittsburgh, the Roxy. And that's going to be August 12th. So next week, I believe that is next Wednesday. So here we are together again, you and I, and it's Friday, which means Clara Kentmore Bounce coming up at 6 o'clock. We got The Beat, music of the 1980s with Bob Studebaker at 8. 10 o'clock, Mike Slaughter, Slacker Rewind, some really great alternative music from the 1990s. 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Well, we just heard that the great producer William Orbit passed away, and he did so much great music. He had his solo albums, but he produced a lot of other people. Won a Grammy for this song along with Madonna. And this is Ray of Light in honor of William Orbit.

Every month, WYEP spotlights essential artists in our library to help expand your musical discovery. Benjamin Gibbert is turning 50 this Tuesday, and we're celebrating the indie rock frontman with songs from Death Cab for Cutie and the Postal Service every hour from 6 a.m. to 6 p.m. Then at 7, join me, Joey Spihar, for an hour-long deep dive into nearly three decades of his music. It's our next Essential Artist Day with Ben Gibbert this Tuesday on 91.3 WYEP.

The album is called Doctrine of Love, Burning Temptation, the name of that one, from Jalen Naganda. We also heard some really great music in there from the Rolling Stones. I haven't heard that one for a while. Angie from Goat's Head Soup, the Revivalist doing Heart Stop, and we started off with Ray of Light, that Madonna song that was produced by William Orbit. That was a huge breakthrough album for Madonna, and William Orbit also worked with Beth Orton. He really helped her get her career off the ground, and just passed away. So a great producer. Wanted to remember him with some of that music. I'm Rosemary. It's WYEP, and support for WYEP comes from our members and from the Thunderbird Music Hall. 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Jack White, Dollar Bill, WYEP.

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Music starts at 2. 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

Oh, that's a song to slide you right into a Friday evening. That's Isaac Hayes with Theme from Shaft. We heard Arcade Fire, No Cars Go, Belly, Feed the Tree, and Jack White in there too, performing at Citizens Live at the Wiley November 12th. I'm Rosemary. It's WYEP. And we're looking forward to bringing you the music of local artists with our local 913. 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And in August, where the focus falls on the Appalachian folk band, the Laurel Lowlifes, you can check out a performance and interview with their live and direct session at WYEP.org. And then you can check out their song August, which we're playing throughout the month of August. Here's a band that did a WYEP live and direct session a couple years back. You can check it out at WYEP.org. It's Oh He Dead. They have new music. This is called More Than I Needed.

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1: Hey, good afternoon. I'm Rosemary. It's WYEP. I'm excited because it's Friday. The weekend is ahead, but you know what starts the weekend off? The great Clara Kent and more bounces coming your way at 6 o'clock tonight, and that's always something to look forward to. I hope you're going to be here for that. But in the meantime, I'm Rosemary, and the music that you just heard was The Cars, Shake It Up, going back to an album of the same name.

Hey kids, it's the weekend, so let's get it on. That's Marvin Gaye here on WYEP. We also heard from Katie Lang, Big Bone Gal, live in London. That's from 2008 that one was released. I'm Rosemary, it's WYEP. Thank you so much for joining me here this afternoon. I've got a ton of music to get to. You know that's what it's all about here at WYEP. And a week from today, WYEP is celebrating yet another neighborhood concert. We are going to be out at Allegheny River Trail Park in collaboration with their summer concert series. We will be bringing you the Portland Americana Band Fruition and Pittsburgh's own Denora opening up. The neighborhood concert series is all ages. It's open to the public. There's going to be food trucks on site, and the music kicks off at 7. And you can get the details at WYEP.org/neighborhood. Also, by the way, they will be here in the studios, Fruition, to play a little preview for you at 12:30 next Friday. Buffalo traffic jam. Pictures of you.

Richard calls me baby. I can take the sun out of the sky. Well, I hope not, because Sheryl Crow wants to soak up the sun. And we also heard Buffalo Traffic Jam. They'll be playing the Roxy in September 27th. I'm Rosemary. Thank you for being here with me on this Friday afternoon. 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Let's get into something from Orville Peck. And this is brand new, by the way. First single that we have from an upcoming album. The album will be called Mule. It's coming out September 18th. Here's Too Little, Too Late.

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Tuesday at 5:30 p.m., there's a paint and sip class in Market Square. Registration is required. Next Wednesday at noon, Shore Thing hosts a kinetic sculpture making workshop with local artist Mackenzie O'Connor. And next Saturday from 10 until 2 p.m., the Pittsburgh Cultural Trust hosts a family fest at Arts Landing. 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

I think a lot about Graham Parsons when I hear that song, but that's Alex Almond, California Blues. A new album called Son of Almond just came out last year. We also heard Fiona Apple with Criminal, Gorillaz featuring Thundercat on Cracker Island, and Orville Peck with new music. I'm Rosemary.

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Tickets at PittsburghSymphony.org. So next week is going to be exciting. We have a couple of live and direct sessions. That is bands rolling in here to play live for you. Old Crow Medicine Show, they're opening for Zach Brown's band at PPG Paints Arena on Thursday. And they will be here during the day to do a live performance and interview. I'm so excited about this. They have a new album called Union Made. I get a chance to talk to the guys. And the next day, Fruition's going to be in. It's going to be fun. Here comes the Wallflowers reboot.

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Discotheque. That was from U2's album Pop, which I think passed by a lot of folks. It was kind of a pop album, what can you say? 1997, it came out. Cage the Elephant with new and kind of

scary song there, Beaches in Tennessee. We also heard Fleetwood Mac with Think About Me. Love the voice of Christine McVie. What a beautiful voice that was. And the Wallflowers were teaming up with Mick Jones and the of Clash and Big Audio Dynamite on that.

coming your way, and then the 80s returning with We Got the Beat. And then Mike Slaughter's in here tonight with Slacker Rewind at 10 o'clock, and he'll bring you back the top 10 songs from some week in the 1990s, from this same week in August. So, we got a plan, don't we? Okay, just stay tuned. That's the plan. I'm Rosemary. See you maybe tomorrow. Here comes Blur, song 2.

Hey, y'all, I'm trying to have energy for the weekend. I don't have it, y'all. I love y'all down. But hey, if you're just tuning in or you stay tuned in, what's up, friends? Thank you so much for supporting and listening to More Bounce with Clara Kent right here on 91.3 WYEP. As you know, or I hope you would know, every Friday from 6 to 8, you best not be late. We're celebrating music from all over the African diaspora. And just a couple days ago, I'm not going to really be that energetic this show. To be honest, my grandfather passed away. And as y'all know, if you've listened for quite some time, I also

my best to hold it together. But let's keep this party rolling, because up next we have Prince with I Feel For You, a single that came out in 1979. And as you know, that song eventually went to our girl Chaka Khan. And yeah, I just want to dedicate this show to anybody that's dealing with grief or loss. You can carry both. And honestly, you don't have to carry all of it by yourself. You don't have to carry that load at all. So let's enjoy some music from amazing Black artists from all over the world. And again, thank you for supporting me and supporting More Bounce with Clary Kent. Let's tune in.

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BYEP every Friday from 6 to 8. We're celebrating music from all over the African diaspora, so don't be late. We also heard Gil Scott-Heron and Brian Jackson with The Summer of 42. That's from one of my favorite vinyls I have in my collection. It's From South Africa to South Carolina, and that came out in 1975. And I want to keep it in the 70s. We're going to go into some Native American territory. As you know, I am Lakota, very proud. What's up to my family, friends, and kin out there within the Rez community? We're going to listen to Redbone with We Were Wounded at Wounded Knee, and that's from the 1972 album Already Here.

Yeah, one of the best voices ever. That's Aretha Franklin with Chain of Fools from her 1968 album, Lady Soul. If you're just tuning in or you stay tuned in, thank you so much for supporting and listening to More Bounce with Clara Kent right here on 91.3 WBZ.

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My mom used to run this CD into the ground, and I understand why. It's really good. That's Mary J. Blige with I'm in Love from her 1999 self-titled album, Mary. If you're just tuning in or you stay tuned in, what's up, friends? Thank you so much for supporting and listening to More Bounce with Clara Kent right here on 91.3 WYEP. Every Friday from 6 to 8, we're celebrating music from all over the African diaspora. So, why would you be late to the best party in town? Do you want me to find you and shake you? Don't do that. We also heard Case with Missing You from their 2001 album, Open Letter. Up next is Thundercat, who is coming to Pittsburgh very soon. I'm so excited. You know I got to open for Thundercat. I'm going to say that till the day I die. Because it's true. It was the most nerve-wracking show I've ever done because it's Thundercat. And I was the only opener. And I had to hold it down. Like, it was scary. Anyway, Thundercat featuring Steve Lacy and Steve Arrington with Black Qualls. And that's from the 2020 album, What It Is.

it's health or whatever, the best thing you can do is not show up as something that has to solve or change the situation. The best thing you could do is just be there for them. Don't say if you

so helpful. I'm not sure why that was on me to say, but honestly, even as a person that has been through loss, I found myself at a standstill with it sometimes. So it's just different with each case. But I just want to say that. So if you're grieving out there, know you're not alone. And if you're a person that loves someone that doesn't know how to show up, just be there. It's that simple. Love y'all down. All right, let's keep this party rolling, because up next is Stevie Wonder, Golden Lady, one of my favorite songs ever. And that is from his 1973 album, Inner Visions.

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What's up? 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

Give it up for the legendary Chic with Everybody Dance from their self-titled album that came out in 1977. Thank you so much for listening to More Bounce with Clara Kent right here on 91.3 WYEP. Every Friday from 6 to 8, we're celebrating music from all over the African diaspora. 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

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The bike ride curates three fully supported bike routes around the city and ends with food, beer, and fun for all ages.

That's Tenor Saul with Ring the Alarm from the 1991 album Tenor Saul Lives On. If you're just tuning in or you stay tuned in, what's up, friend? You're listening to More Bounce with Clara Kent right here on 91.3 WYEP. Every Friday from 6 to 8, you best not be late. We're celebrating music from all over the African diaspora. We also heard Candy Staton with Young Hearts Rung Free. And I love that her granddaughter posted an image of her. And I guess she's showing people there's a meme. And people are just wilding out with Young Hearts Rung Free. She's like, that's not what I made the song. If you have time to just look that up, it is such a delight. Anyway, that's from her 1976 album of the same name. And I want to keep this party rolling because up next we have Tupac with Keep Your Head Up. And that's from his 1993 album, Strictly For My Whoop. Can't say it, you know? Public radio. But this song today, I needed it. So whoever needs to keep your head up, just know, keep your head up.

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one of my favorite albums ever. That's Frank Ocean, Sweet Life with Channel Orange. It came out in 2012. And woo, talk about shaking some tables. All he did was say, hey, I like girls and boys. They were like, what? Like, everybody was losing their minds. Oh, so frivolous. We also heard The Natural Four with Try Love Again, and that's from their self-titled album. It came out in 1974. If you're just tuning in or you stay tuned in, what's up, friends? You're listening to More Bounce with Clara Kent right here on 91.3 WIEP every Friday from 6 to 8. You best not be late. We're celebrating music from all over the African diaspora, and I want to keep this party rolling, okay? Your girl is in a somber mood, and the music is lifting my spirits. I'm very grateful to be here with y'all today because I'm telling you, I needed to get out the house. I was staying cooped up in the house for the past 2 days. I was like, let me actually talk to my people today. But yeah, I'm very grateful for the community and for honestly my friends and my family. The healing process has been great. So now when things like this happen, I don't feel so isolated, alone, and vulnerable. I feel like I can go through the process. So thanks to everybody that sent love and light and positivity. I really appreciate it. Up next, we have Black Box with Everybody, Everybody. From

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Give it up for Lauryn Hill endorsed Samira Sin, amazing singer, songwriter, MC. And that was Entry 143, a single she just came out with last year. We also heard a Tribe Called Quest featuring Faith Evans with Stressed Out from their 1996 album Beats, Rhymes, and Life. If you're just tuning in or you stay tuned in, thank you so much for supporting and listening to More Bounce with Clary Kent. And if you missed the show, it's okay. You can go on the WIP app and listen to all your favorite shows whenever you want, or WIP.org, look up More Bounce and all of your favorite shows. And before I go into the next song, I just wanted to say, I think the message for this week, I don't really have much to say because I'm feeling a lot. So I guess that is the message. Sometimes it's good to just allow yourself to feel and be in the moment and let yourself go through the process and not make everything logical. Because sometimes when you make everything have to make sense, you could put yourself in a very bad predicament. And I tend to be a hyper-logical person, and it used to put me in really off-center emotional states that would have me make bad decisions or not take care of myself properly. Just allow yourself to be emotional sometimes. Emotional doesn't mean weak, timid,